lettuce, tomato. This is Rock and Roll Radio. Come on, let's rock and roll with the Ramones.

0: Definitely was in the right.
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If I was young, I could wake outside your school, 'cause your face is like the cover of a magazine.

sudden round. Your night takes its time. About to check outside the games. And you know what I'm talking about. Just let me know if you wanna go to that home out on the range. They got a lot of nice girls.

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0: Don't be afraid, don't be afraid. Television saying that word is free.

1756, Salzburg, January 27th, Wolfgang Amadeus is born. 1761, at the age of 5, Amadeus begins composing. 1773, he writes his first piano concerto. 1782, Wolfgang Amadeus Mozart marries Constance Weber. 1784, Wolfgang Amadeus Mozart becomes a Freemason. 1791, Mozart composes the Magic.

me now. I'm going down. And my name is Bobby Brown. Watch me now. I'm going down. And my name is Bobby Brown.